And I've crawled on six crooked highways. I've stepped in the middle of seven sad forests. I've been out in front of a dozen dead oceans. I've been 10,000.

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I met a young girl.

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And it's hard, it's hard, it's hard.

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lucky streak. When we out together, dancing cheek to cheek. Oh, I'd love to climb to mountain, reach the highest peak. But it doesn't thrill me half as much as dancing cheek to cheek. Oh, I'd love to go out fishing in a river or a creek, but I don't enjoy it half as much

Those kids know that I was somebody. And I've kept all my texts remaining. My mother was one of those bodies. Another stranger off the ferry.

Hey, it's Scott Browning, and I've got some very exciting news for you guys. We are going to be announcing our very first tour dates pretty soon, which means that I'm going to be bringing Postmodern Jukebox to play in places that are not my living room. Although maybe I'll make it look like my living room. I don't know if there's a way to do that. Anyway, if you're interested in signing up for our mailing list, you can go to postmodernjukebox.com. I promise to only send you new videos, tour dates, and chain letters. No, not chain letters. Ignore that last part. I'll see you next week.

car must have a fit disguise, George, and I got it. There's no mistake, because this is it. Till it's over. And then it's nice and quiet.

suit in Barcelona, spirits in the sky, they can take you high. Night is cool in Barcelona.